happy. Look at me, I'm happy. 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
1: Den ganzen Tag.
2: 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News.
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